0: This is Groove On with Sylvia. Now your radio is really turned on. Somebody, call me. Come on. I'm waiting for you. Ah, see my switchboard lighting up. I like that. Caller, you're on the air.
1: Hi, this is GL. Sylvia, I just love your show.
0: GL, what can I do for you tonight?
1: Well, I'm a songwriter. I've had a couple of hits. Got a couple of nice cars, pretty nice house.
0: Sounds like you got everything, Gio.
1: You know, it might sound like that, but I'd do anything for love.

When I first saw you, I saw love. And the first time you touched me.

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1: Yeah. The magic fingers.
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1: DJ Junior. 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

0: and head open again. Because I'm fucking stupid. I don't give a fuck about jail. That's my business. That's what I do. And we know what you do, don't we, Charlie? You fuck people out of money and get away with it.
1: You can't talk to me like
0: hey,
1: that.
0: You fat Irish prick. You put my fucking money to sleep. You go get my money or I'll put your fucking brain to sleep.
2: Sam.
0: Never mind. Fucking Sam, this is personal. I'll be there in the morning. You can fucking try me, fatso. You fuck.